Thank you.

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I'm

Muhammad, Muhammad, Muhammad, Muhammad, Muhammad, Muhammad, Muhammad, Muhammad, Muhammad, Muhammad, Muhammad, Muhammad, Muhammad, Muhammad, Muhammad, Muhammad, Muhammad, Muhammad, Muhammad, Muhammad, Muhammad, Muhammad, Muhammad, Muhammad, Muhammad, Muhammad, Muhammad, Muhammad, Muhammad, Muhammad, Muhammad, Muhammad, Muhammad, Muhammad, Muhammad, Muhammad, Muhammad, Muhammad, Muhammad, Muhammad, Muhammad, Muhammad, Muhammad, Muhammad, Muhammad, Muhammad, Muhammad, Muhammad, Muhammad, Muhammad, Muhammad, Muhammad, Muhammad, Muhammad, Muhammad, Muhammad, Muhammad, Muhammad, Muhammad, Muhammad, Muhammad, Muhammad, Muhammad, Muhammad, Muhammad,

Allah has a doubt, Allah has a doubt, Allah has a doubt, Allah has a doubt, Allah has a doubt, Allah has a doubt, Allah has a doubt, Allah has a doubt, Allah has a doubt, Allah has a doubt, Allah has a doubt, Allah has a doubt, Allah has a doubt, Allah has a doubt, Allah has a doubt, Allah has a doubt, Allah has a doubt, Allah has a doubt, Allah has a doubt, Allah has a doubt, Allah has a doubt, Allah has a doubt, Allah has a doubt, Allah has a doubt, Allah has a doubt, Allah has a doubt, Allah has a doubt, Allah has a doubt, Allah has a doubt, Allah has a doubt, Allah has a doubt, Allah has a doubt, Allah has a doubt, Allah has a doubt, Allah has a doubt, Allah has a doubt, Allah has a doubt, Allah has a doubt, Allah has a doubt, Allah has a doubt, Allah has a doubt, Allah has a doubt,

Yeah.

ಇದು ಯಾರೋನಾ.

Baby.

I don't believe it. I don't believe it. I don't believe it. I don't believe it. I don't believe it. I don't believe it. I don't believe it. I don't believe it. I don't believe it. I don't believe it. I don't believe it. I don't believe it. I don't believe it. I don't believe it. I don't believe it. I don't believe it. I don't believe it. I don't believe it. I don't believe it. I don't believe it. I don't believe it. I don't believe it. I don't believe it. I don't believe it. I don't believe it. I don't believe it. I don't believe it. I don't believe it. I don't believe it. I don't believe it. I don't believe it. I don't believe it. I don't believe it. I don't believe it. I don't believe it. I don't believe it. I don't believe it. I don't believe it. I don't believe it. I don't believe it. I don't believe it. I don't believe it. I don't believe it. I don't believe it. I don't believe it. I don't believe it. I don't believe it. I don't believe it. I don't believe it. I don't believe it. I don't believe it. I don't believe it. I don't believe it. I don't believe it.

I'm

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1: I'm a

I'm going to go to the hospital.

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